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0: Jesus came to earth, died on a cross, and on the third day, he resurrected from the grave. His mission was to save us. His mission was love. John 3:16 says, "For God so loved the world that he gave his one and only Son, that whoever believes in him shall not perish, but have eternal life." I'm so thankful God made a way for us to be with him forever. I'm so thankful for the blood that was shed on the cross for you and me. I'm so thankful for that empty tomb. Today, my friend, may our hearts sing with thankfulness that Jesus came to save us. 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

0: I've heard it said that too many people miss the silver linings in life because they're always looking for gold. Now, there's nothing wrong with expecting the best, of course, but gold is valuable mainly because it's rare. So if that's all we're looking for, we'll miss a lot of other valuables along the way. When the Bible says to give thanks in everything, it means that in every situation in life, there is something valuable to grasp if we will look for it, embrace it, and be thankful. Even if it's nothing more than saying, it could have been worse. Well, that makes your present circumstance valuable. This is David Jeremiah encouraging you to get on the road to new life. Discover what God values on Route 66.
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And there's more hope still to come, because around here, it never stops.

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Now my guilt

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That's the impact. 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
1: Billy Graham.
0: We live in enemy territory, and Satan's purpose is to create an atmosphere of immorality where professing Christians find it easy to yield to temptation. The scripture says, some shall depart from the faith, giving heed to seducing spirits and doctrines of devils.
1: So, as a follower of Jesus Christ, how can you resist the devil? 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

0: Irma Bombeck was blessed with a real friend, and she knew it. Hello, I'm Chuck Swindoll. Listen carefully to her words. For more than 40 years, I've had the best friend you could ever have. When I told her I was fat, she never said to me, I just lost 3 pounds without even trying. When I gave myself a home permanent and left it in too long, she was the only one to sit there with me in the bathroom until it grew out. When I had a miscarriage and everyone else in the world said, well, you know, there will be other babies, she cried with me over the one that I lost. Listen to me today. Rejoice with those who rejoice. Weep with those who weep. Irma Bombeck got it right.
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0: Now, I'm not talking about your physical heart. I'm talking about your spiritual heart. Your spiritual heart is the core of who you are. And Proverbs 4 says, "Guard your heart above all else, for it determines the course of your life." Now, this speaks loudly to me. The direction of my life depends on the condition of my heart. If my heart is focused on the things of this world, then I will be full of worry, anxiety, and discontentment. But if my heart is focused on the things of God, then I will have peace, joy, and contentment. Let's guard our hearts, my friend. Let's give our hearts to Jesus and follow Him all the days of our lives. 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
0: 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Fear not, for I have redeemed you. I have called you by your name. You are mine. When life feels overwhelming and fear settles into my heart and mind, I find comfort knowing God calls me by name. When we give our lives to Jesus, my friend, we become a child of God. We belong to Him. We are His, and He promises to help us and to take care of us. He does not leave us here to figure things out on our own. You see, you and I have no reason to fear tomorrow. We belong to God. Now that's a good reminder that makes my heart smile. 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

0: Irma Bombeck was blessed with a real friend, and she knew it. Hello, I'm Chuck Swindoll. Listen carefully to her words. For more than 40 years, I've had the best friend you could ever have. When I told her I was fat, she never said to me, I just lost 3 pounds without even trying. When I gave myself a home permanent and left it in too long, she was the only one to sit there with me in the bathroom until it grew out. When I had a miscarriage and everyone else in the world said, well, you know, there will be other babies, she cried with me over the one that I lost. Listen to me today. Rejoice with those who rejoice. Weep with those who weep. Irma Bombeck got it right.
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0: He knows I can't make it in this life without Him. He knows I need His help. Psalm 121 says, "My help comes from the Lord who made heaven and earth." What a blessing it is to be loved by God. He cares for us, and He is with us. When life is hard, I look for help in a lot of different places. I might talk to a friend. I may do a little research about things online. But I know that my greatest helper is God. He tells me that I don't face my problems alone. He's with me. He takes care of me. He loves me. I'm so glad that God helps me in my times of need. What about you? Aren't you glad God is your helper? This is Dr. Joy with Joy Time on Hope Radio 88.5.
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all that he said, how he was dead. So this was the way it would end. The dreams they had dreamed were not what they seemed. Now that he was dead,

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She knew it was true. She watched him lie to. She'd heard them call him just a man.

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0: Every time I read the Bible, any part of the Bible, I don't care where I open up, it speaks to me.
1: That's Billy Graham, and he says the Bible is a living book.
0: It's not like a history book. It's not a book of science. It's a book about faith. It's a book about God. It's not just a book on philosophy. It's not a book just on religion. It's a living book that speaks to you as you read it. There's a supernatural power in reading that book. I don't understand everything in the Bible. You can ask me questions in the Bible that I cannot answer. I accept it by faith as the Word of God, and it's changed my life, and it feeds my soul.
1: You can have the same experience. 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We're the Billy Graham Evangelistic Association.
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2: All this week is National Farm Safety and Health Week, and safety experts are reminding agricultural producers of several tips to protect their hearing. Around loud machinery, farmers should always use hearing protection, such as earmuffs or earplugs. Newer digital devices, they're called headsets, they can actually cancel out background noise, but still allow you to hear what's going on. Once again, all this week is National Farm Safety and Health Week. With news from around our region, several new species of honeybees have been discovered in Pennsylvania. Members of the Master Gardener Program were conducting a survey coordinated by Penn State University, and those Master Gardeners found 235 bee species, some of which had never before been seen in Pennsylvania. The survey was supported by funding from the USDA and other organizations.
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1: Yeah. And welcome to Bill's Ping Pong Parlor.
2: Okay.
1: Where today we crown a new champion as the big ping battle is stepping down after 20 years. 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
3: 584.
1: Yes, the spot where the music flies high and the chatter is not shy.
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2: No more
1: Scotty's
2: coffee.
1: The king of the smash and grab.
3: Oh, yeah.
1: And Russ is doing play-by-play. And William's ready to relinquish his crown. Anticipation is high as we celebrate on this international
2: Catch the Joy Day. Just get out of the way. 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
4: And Bill is the recent winner of the My Joy is Contagious Award.
1: He's Bill. You've seen all the rest, but my game's the best. Gaither.
5: And all of my guests today are always at the top of their game. Brian Free, the Isaacs, the Neelands.
1: Local band Jeff and Sherry Triumph and William. 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
4: 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And so let's push the joy button and get it going.
5: 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The entire gang singing together on this special edition of HomecomingRadio.com. Yeah. Here's a great Doris Akers classic. I was there when the Spirit came.

0: And my public announcement today is the Grand Ole Opry started 90 years ago this week.
1: Wow. What did you sing on that first show, Bill? You were there, weren't you?
0: Yeah, Looking for a City.
1: For about 8 minutes.
0: It was a great night. Here's a vocal band saying, you know what? When I found the Lord, I really think the big difference was really in me.
1: Yeah,
0: everything seemed better, but the difference was in me.

0: Listen to that music.
1: Yes, that theme. You know what that means?
0: Well,
1: kind of a no-taste kind of award this week.
0: What?
1: From the Taco Tasters of Tacoma, meeting for their biannual tamale tournament in Tallahassee.
0: Wow.
1: Yeah, you knew that. The word of the day, they said, no sizzle in the sauce award they gave us, saying the words once were hot, but now their sizzle is not. Well, that kind of spice is not nice. So here's the word of the day in spite of those guys.
0: All right.
1: Aspectaban. Aspectaban.
0: Aspectaban. Aspectaban.
1: Oh, yeah, yeah.
2: I got it.
0: Barely made it.
3: You tried to do this one without me, didn't you? Yeah. Aspectaban is the correct pronunciation.
1: Oh, of course.
0: Sorry.
3: The correct pronunciation. And, it's actually a term. Comes from fashion. You know, when it comes to fashion, hairstyles, that kind of thing, opinions vary so greatly. Russ, in fact, I've seen you wear your hair in a ponytail, in a braid, in a bob, or like Bill, in a drawer. But personally, I like hair in a bun.
1: Ooh,
3: yes. That's
0: weird.
3: Many bun styles to choose from, like the top knot, the undercut, the Happy Goodman. But I'll tell you what, my favorite is the aspectabun.
0: Oh.
3: Now, it is piled high, rounded out, sprayed down, jeweled up, filled in, shined up, prayed up, packed up, ready to go up.
1: Hey, man,
0: It means an expressive face, as in some actors have faces that are aspectabun. Oh, a man bun. You left out man bun.
3: I did.
0: Oh my gosh, that was good.
3: Yeah. You never know what you're going to learn on Homecoming Radio.
0: That's true.
4: Oh, I know. And you know what? There's nothing like when they would shake their buns down. You know, just.
0: Hallelujah.
4: That was a good service.
1: I remember.
4: Brian Freed.

0: Hey, Gaither.
1: Yes.
0: I'm curious, what color toothbrush do you use?
1: I use various kinds, yes. Sometimes.
0: I didn't say what kind, I said what color.
1: Oh, color. Various colors.
2: Okay.
0: Well, did you know that most people use a blue brush? Not sure what that means, just thought you ought to know.
3: I know this, you can't set a glass of water down without him putting his teeth in it. I know that.

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1: And here's something to think about. 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
2: By the way, this is also National Chocolate Chip Cookie Day.
4: Oh,
2: Kevin, I am buying for everybody.
4: Oh, hey, you Kevin, that's you your favorite. It.
2: And here are the Nylons singing. Nylons. Did I say Nylons?
5: You said Nylons.
2: Well, when they're in France, they're called Nylons. But here in America, the Nylons singing Waiting on the Word. You're going to love

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2: Hey, some of my favorite bulletin bloopers from church. Here they are. Number one, there is joy in heaven over one singer who repents. Good luck with that, Lord. Hey, Sister Sarah was sick this morning, so her mother took her to the doctor and had her shot.
3: Oh, no!
2: Sister Dullin's solo today will be Joshua Fit, the Battle of Jericho.
4: Yeah.
5: All right.
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0: A newcomer to our homecoming family is on the phone now, Angie Prim.
1: Hello.
2: Angie.
3: Hello.
4: Angie.
0: Angie, Bill Gaither here with all of our crew, and it's really quite an exciting crew. So all of your friends, with the exception, maybe Phil. I don't know, but otherwise.
2: I'm nobody's friend, man.
4: What?
2: No, I don't.
1: I love all of you. All of you.
5: Angie Prim, it's Gordon Mote here. Do you love me the most?
1: Oh, Gordon!
5: Please say yes.
4: No, she loves Tori the most.
1: Tori! Oh, my God!
4: See?
1: Oh, y'all gonna make me cry. Everybody, I love you, my babies.
0: Oh, my. And you know what? The folks out on the road are loving you, and they love, you know, for years, Angie has been one of the number one vocal calls in as far as
5: absolutely
0: studio singing.
6: For good reason.
0: You know, and
1: yes.
0: Buddy just said for good reason. We all love you, and that's where we got to know you, and we said, hey, you need to go out on the road with this, and it's really been a lot of fun.
1: It has been so much fun. I remember when you asked me, Bill, and I said, okay, so who am I singing background for on the road?
0: Yeah.
1: And you said, you.
0: Yeah. And now we're all backing you up.
5: That's true.
1: No. No, that's not the case. I love it. I love being with you all. Thank you so much for including me and making me an official part of the family.
0: Hey, Angie, you are so much fun on the cruise. The people on our cruises love it when Angie's there and when she's doing her thing. So,
6: oh, man.
0: Hey, and we're going to do your mama's favorite song.
5: Woo. Yeah.
6: Love this tune.
1: Woo.
6: Love it.
0: I just couldn't keep it to myself.
1: Yes, Bill. I never thought I would love that song like I do because it was so... it was scary as a child to sing that because I knew she would shout her wig off and always anticipated the moment of being embarrassed as a 10-year-old. And I would ask my sister who would play the piano, I would say, Diane, is Mommy going to do that song today? She was like, well, you know she is, Angie. I'm like, oh, my goodness, where are the bobby pins?
5: And now, Angie, you sing it every night, and people are shouting their wigs off all across America.
1: Yeah. That's why I knew I had to have mine sewed in.
0: Angie, we love you. You have a good day, babe.
1: Thank you. I love you, too. Safe travels to you.
0: Okay.
4: Bye, darling.
5: Thank you, Angie.
0: Bye.
1: Bye-bye.

0: I was in New York City with my older brother, and suddenly I couldn't find him. I looked behind me, and he was giving all the money out of his pocket to a disabled veteran sitting on the curb. That act of kindness, that gives me hope.
1: That's good. And here's Jeff and Sherry Easter, good friends of the homecoming family, singing Feeling All Right, Doing Okay, or Okie Dokie. Either way you want to take it.

0: Bill Gates, we're back here with Homecoming Radio. By the way, we had a deer with bus the other night on the way.
1: Oh, really?
0: Have you ever done that, Scott, in your bus?
2: We did it one time. We hit an owl one time.
1: Wow.
2: Well. Yeah, it took out the whole windshield.
3: Who was driving?
4: Oh, really?
1: Wow.
0: His triumphant quartet. Okay.

0: Dundee.
1: Guys, it's toy time. Think outside yourself and...
0: Take whatever you have and give it away.
2: I was traveling home from school with my daughter. We live near the mountains, and I wasn't really paying attention, and we went down the wrong road. We drove quite a while before I realized what I'd done, and suddenly we ended up in a snowstorm. I was driving a small car without chains. A man and his wife stopped and asked us to follow them down the mountain. I was grateful, but I was terrified at my predicament. I had no cell phone reception, and it was getting really dark. I knew we were on the side of the mountain, and if we slipped, we could be in serious trouble. Suddenly, I felt the wheel lose control, and I slipped into this very steep ditch. Well, the car I was following was now out of sight, and I thought he'd left me. Suddenly, I looked up. He had returned. He'd called a tow truck, and he stayed with us until we were pulled out of the ditch. I never even got the man's name, but needless to say, my daughter and I will be forever grateful to this couple. They risked their safety. They gave it away.

0: C.S. Lewis said, if at times you don't feel comfortable in this world, maybe you were made for another world. And I think that's pretty true. Especially in this day and time, there are times when I just don't feel at home in this world anymore. You ever feel like that?
1: Yeah.
0: Well, here's a song that puts in perspective. Home, where I belong. Listen to Mark Lowry. Heaven's pretty.

0: Hi, folks. I'm Eric Bennett with Triumph Quartet. 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
1: It's a bit loony, but it's the law. Number one, in Illinois, animals can be imprisoned.
2: Really? Oh,
3: wow.
1: Number two, in Washington, D.C., it's illegal to fly a kite.
4: Sure.
3: Uh-huh. Okay.
1: And in Tennessee, you're allowed to shoot whales from a moving car.
4: Yeah, it's not the easiest thing, but you can do it.
1: Yes, but it's the law.
3: Wow. Okay.
5: It's also illegal to balance a budget in Washington, D.C.
3: Oh, you know it's coming.
5: Just kidding. Signature sound.
3: Got it.

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1: 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We want to hear from you today. The late Yogi Berra said it first, and I love these, Bill. If you don't know where you're going, you might wind up someplace else. He said you can observe a lot just by watching. I love this one. A nickel ain't worth a dime anymore. The future ain't what it used to be.
5: That's my favorite.
1: And then probably Yogi's most famous quote, it ain't over till it's over.
3: My good friend Carl Erskine said they were in St. Louis one time and the crowd was not very good. And they were talking about the small crowd, which could apply sometime to a gospel concert. And Yogi said, if the people don't want to come, who's going to stop them?
1: Who's going to stop them? Yeah. There's some sense in that.
3: How appropriate that is on a good gospel concert night. Here's Shirley Ritchie, Walk Right Out of the Valley.

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0: That's Ralph Carmichael on Homecoming Radio. You know, we get some great notes from our folks out there who listen. Notes like this one.
1: We listen to HCR on KYMS in Idaho. We love your music for years, and we enjoy you on the radio even more. We hear you on the way to church, and it's the perfect setup for our worship service. God's love to all of you. Ken.
2: 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Well, if you listen, Diana and Delaware, you'll notice that I don't stop laughing. She also says, I love what you do, so keep the music coming.
0: I was raised on gospel music. The other day in my car, grandson said, Grandma, turn on the music about God. 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Thanks for the blessings that you bring to me and my family. And by the way, my dad was raised in Russell Springs, Kentucky.
3: Russell Springs,
0: as was Kevin.
3: That's my hometown. Yesterday on the program, this is from John, you finally let Bill sing a solo. What has taken so long? He's fantastic. I'm going to go out and buy his CD. Okay, John, that's one. Let me write that down. Play him more often. Bill, what about that?
4: We sold three of those the other night in Omaha, and two brought it back from Kearney the night before. So.
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4: Joseph Habedank.
3: Yeah. Habedank.
4: Habedank. Singing the great hymn, There's a Fountain.

0: 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And our goal today was to help you catch some fresh joy for your life. 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
1: 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And until we meet again, this is Phil Brower. 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

0: Yes, sirree, Bob. I don't know why I'm saying Bob, because it's Kevin and Shelly, not Bob and Shelly, which I'm very thankful for.
1: Yeah, right? Because that means I'd be married to a Bob. But you know what? That name is spelled backwards and forwards, B-O-B.
0: You know what else is? You know? The word radar.
1: Oh, I didn't think of that. Okay.
0: Yeah, there's several words like that, and there's a name for them. We'll have to figure that out. I don't know what they are. But you can tell already it's going to be a crazy day. It's going to be a fun day.
1: Got my coffee.
0: Yes. So we're going to go ahead and get it cranked up, Shell Bell. Who you want to, I tell you what, let's ease them into the day today with this song.
1: Authentic, Unlimited, Wings of Love.

0: Let's check out our Tuesday weather with none other than Shell Bell, Shelly Ann. Shell, what are we looking like weather-wise for today?
1: The high is going to be 91. Again, it says scattered thunderstorms, but yet yesterday there wasn't any.
0: Kind of weird.
1: So you got to kind of, what's going on here with this weather?
0: Well, you know, our listening area is pretty big, so maybe there was a few somewhere.
1: Maybe.
0: Could be.
1: Because we've got, again, a chance of rain, 50% of scattered thunderstorms in the morning.
0: Okay.
1: And the low will be 68, so that's going to be a little bit lower.
0: We might go sit outside.
1: Well, no, Vacation Bible School, we don't have time to do nothing.
0: Okay, that's
1: true.
0: We
1: go outside, but here's the problem. It's going to be with all the kids.
0: That's true.
1: And then tomorrow, the high, not as hot. It'll be 87, and then the low will be 70.
0: Hey, we'll take any relief.

0: Aristotle was a great thinker and offered this formula for becoming known as a person of character. We become just, he said, by performing just actions, temperate by performing temperate actions, and brave by performing brave actions. In other words, we can reform and shape our character from the outside. But the Bible's approach to character development is the opposite, starting from the inside. We become loving by allowing the Holy Spirit to manifest love through us. Peaceful, patient, kind, good, gentle, faithful, and self-controlled the same way. Instead of reforming ourselves, we allow Christ to manifest Himself through us. And this is David Jeremiah encouraging you to get on the road to new life. Discover God's approach to character on Route 66.
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0: joy.
1: Oh, yeah. Great job, honey. You were right on pitch.
0: I know. I knew you were going to say that. That's why I did it.
1: I'm so predictable.
0: I know. It's crazy. Well, you are a musician.
1: J-O-Y. Jesus, others, yourself. What a great formula for life.
0: And here's Brian Free and Assurance with another great song. Oh, That's Why We Pray.
1: Reminding us. To be.

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Hope Radio Overnight is here when you need us, with music to keep you company and soothe your thoughts. 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

0: love it. The Kingsman. Woo! When Sunday morning dawned. My goodness. Hey, this is so cool. And that's brand new from The Kingsman. So Shell Bell, I don't think I ever told you this. So it was about 30, I guess it was 35 years ago.
1: When you were born?
0: No, because that would be 55 years ago. You're trying to be funny. But 35 years ago, got a call, and they asked me, would I open for the Southern Gospel group, The Kingsmen? Well, I didn't know who The Kingsmen were because in my, you know, Christian world, we didn't even have any Southern Gospel music, really. I mean, I'd never even heard it. But I said, sure, I would. But, I mean, I sang at church, and I sang different places. And so they said, well, we'd like you to come open for them. So I got to go open for The Kingsmen, just me and a 9-foot grand piano, okay,
1: wow,
0: at this beautiful theater, and got to meet all of them. That's so cool. Little did I know, 35 years later, I would get to introduce them on the radio show.
1: I know, it's just, it's called a full circle.
0: Yeah, it's God's
1: you,
0: just.
1: You're having them lately all the way around, and so am I.
0: Isn't that weird?
1: Yeah. Well, we're getting older.
0: Yeah.

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0: like the fact that God does give good answers. And listen, it may not be in our timing, but it is in His.
1: Ooh. Come on now.
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0: Oh, we've got some good stuff coming up this hour. We got the weather coming up for you. And Shell, look who we got kicking the hour off.
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0: Let's check out our Tuesday weather with none other than Shell Bell, Shelly Ann. Shell, what are we looking like weather-wise for today?
1: The high is going to be 91. Again, it says scattered thunderstorms, but yet yesterday there wasn't any.
0: Kind of weird.
1: So you got to kind of, what's going on here with this weather?
0: Well, you know, our listening area is pretty big, so maybe there was a few somewhere.
1: Maybe.
0: Could be.
1: Because we've got, again, a chance of rain, 50% of scattered thunderstorms in the morning.
0: Okay.
1: And the low will be 68, so that's going to be a little bit lower.
0: We might go sit outside.
1: Well, no, Vacation Bible School, we don't have time to do nothing.
0: Okay, that's
1: true.
0: We
1: go outside, but here's the problem. It's going to be with all the kids.
0: That's true.
1: And then tomorrow, the high, not as hot. It'll be 87, and then the low will be 70.
0: Hey, we'll take any relief.

0: 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Hello, I'm Chuck Swindoll. And if you're not really lost, you don't need a map or a compass. However, if you are sick or lost, you know you need help. Yet few seem to grasp how sick and lost humanity really is. Listen to these words from Romans. The wrath of God is revealed from heaven against all ungodliness and unrighteousness of men who suppress the truth in unrighteousness, because that which is known about God is evident within them, for God made it evident to them. He made it evident. Hey, that's pretty convicting.
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0: poet voices. Hope in the Morning, Kevin and Shelley. Having a big
1: time.
0: That's
1: like me on my way back down the driveway.
0: I wish some
1: you
0: folks
1: better get in.
0: Yeah, I wish people could hear the songs that you make up while you're riding down the road.
1: Mm-hmm. I know, I'm always making. It's funny, you write songs and I make them up.
0: I mean, they are really good. I'm going to start recording them and make a Shelley's Greatest Hits
1: CD.
0: I know.
1: Changing the songs around.
0: Shelley sings while she drives.

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Southbound, Hope in the Morning, Kevin and Shelley. Here's some tribute quartet. Singing about that heavenly home. Oh, we ain't there yet. But with Jesus in our heart, we will.

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Some days I take stumbling spells, but I ask the Lord for correction, and that ocean of grace never fails. It has never, when voices of guilt come around.

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0: So we had a very large weekend. We're still trying to kind of calm down.
1: I've got news for you. I have not stopped reeling from.
0: Oh, the news.
1: Yes, the news.
0: That our grandbaby is going to be a granddaughter.
1: And what Kevin doesn't know is the credit card's going to be cha-ching, cha-ching.
0: Oh, my goodness gracious. All right. Y'all pray for me and pray for the credit card.
2: He was a troubled kid in and out of jail. When his daddy said, "This is the last time I'll pay you, bail." So he enlisted in the army, and they sent him to Iraq. He was a different man.

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1: I just want to let you know you guys bless my soul every day. Keep up the good work.
0: Hope Radio. Good music. Good news. Good God.

0: let's check out our Tuesday weather with none other than Shell Bell, Shelly Ann. Shell, what are we looking like weather-wise for today?
1: The high is going to be 91. Again, it says scattered thunderstorms, but yet yesterday there wasn't any.
0: Kind of weird.
1: So you got to kind of, what's going on here with this weather?
0: Well, you know, our listening area is pretty big, so maybe there was a few somewhere.
1: Maybe.
0: Could be.
1: Because we've got, again, a chance of rain, 50% of scattered thunderstorms in the morning.
0: Okay.
1: And the low will be 68, so that's going to be a little bit lower.
0: We might go sit outside.
1: Well, no, Vacation Bible School. We don't have time to do nothing.
0: Okay, that's
1: true.
0: We
1: can go outside, but here's the problem. It's going to be with all the kids.
0: That's true.
1: And then tomorrow, the high, not as hot. It'll be 87, and then the low will be 70.
0: Hey, we'll take any relief.

0: Every time I read the Bible, any part of the Bible, I don't care where I open up, it speaks to me.
1: That's Billy Graham, and he says the Bible is a living book.
0: It's not like a history book. It's not a book of science. It's a book about faith. It's a book about God. It's not just a book on philosophy. It's not a book just on religion. It's a living book that speaks to you as you read it. There's a supernatural power in reading that book. I don't understand everything in the Bible. You can ask me questions in the Bible that I cannot answer. I accept it by faith as the Word of God, and it's changed my life, and it feeds my soul.
1: You can have the same experience. Want to know more? Go to findpeacewithgod.net. That's findpeacewithgod.net. We're the Billy Graham Evangelistic Association.
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0: week's revival. Hope in the morning, Kevin and Shelly talking about breaking loose, and Shelly just told me what.
1: She just purchased. For the new grandbaby.
0: For the new,
1: granddaughter.
0: Our granddaughter that's on the way, heading here in November. Wow. Okay.
1: You'll be working four jobs.
0: Yes.
1: I'll be working three.
0: Yes, yes, yes. Here's some Charlotte Ritchie. She's got joy.

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That's what being a community-supported radio station is all about. 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

That's sure the way I felt the day I got saved. It was like he was just talking to me and I was just talking to him. And you know what? That's exactly what happened. It's amazing.

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0: Oh, yes. So glad you're hanging out with us today. Tuesday, weather's coming up with Shell. Do you want to say hello?
1: I wanted to tell them the spaghetti sauce epidemic.
0: Oh, I'll tell you what. You mean the story that happened?
1: Yes.
0: Okay. We'll do that.
1: Just like the baked beans. I have the most problems with crock pots.
0: I know. So we'll tell that story right after the next break.

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0: let's check out our Tuesday weather with none other than Shell Bell, Shelly Ann. Shell, what are we looking like weather-wise for today?
1: The high is going to be 91. Again, it says scattered thunderstorms, but yet yesterday there wasn't any.
0: Kind of weird.
1: So you got to kind of, what's going on here with this weather?
0: Well, you know, our listing area is pretty big, so maybe there was a few somewhere.
1: Maybe.
0: Could be.
1: Because we've got, again, a chance of rain, 50% of scattered thunderstorms in the morning.
0: Okay.
1: And the low will be 68, so that's going to be a little bit lower.
0: We might go sit outside.
1: Well, no, Vacation Bible School, we don't have time to do nothing.
0: Okay, that's
1: true.
0: We
1: go outside, but here's the problem. It's going to be with all the kids.
0: That's true.
1: And then tomorrow, the high, not as hot. It'll be 87, and then the low will be 70.
0: Hey, we'll take any relief.

0: It's the greatest historical event of all time. A rescue mission from heaven.
1: Joy Time, an encouraging word from God's Word with Dr. Joy.
0: Jesus came to earth, died on a cross, and on the third day, he resurrected from the grave. His mission was to save us. His mission was love. John 3:16 says, "For God so loved the world that he gave his one and only Son, that whoever believes in him shall not perish, but have eternal life." I'm so thankful God made a way for us to be with him forever. I'm so thankful for the blood that was shed on the cross for you and me. I'm so thankful for that empty tomb. Today, my friend, may our hearts sing with thankfulness that Jesus came to save us. This is Dr. Joy with Joy Time on Hope Radio 88.5.
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0: Hey, I like the fact that my name, your name, and anybody who saved, our names are already there.
1: Preach on, preach on. Mm. So go ahead and tell your spaghetti sauce story.
0: So my mother-in-law came with me to the house. I said, look, I've got to get the spaghetti sauce I made. I have it in the crock pot. She says, oh, no problem. I'll hold it. I was like, all right, that's a great idea, because I didn't want it to spill. So I put it in a box. Now, yep. Mind you, I don't have a crock pot that has, hint, hint, hint, my birthday's coming up, locks on it.
1: Right.
0: So there's just a regular lid.
1: Yep.
0: Well, I went to back out the driveway.
1: So to set the scene,
0: yes.
1: The lid, the little glass lid, is just sitting on
0: yes.
1: top of the crock pot, which is full to the top.
0: Yes, and the lid went spaghetti flying sauce. Off, and the spaghetti sauce went all over my mother-in-law in her beautiful dress she had on for church. And she's just sitting there, it's okay, Shug, it's
1: okay.
0: Oh,
1: my goodness. You know what I'm glad about? That I was not involved in that at all. Nobody can blame me.

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Here's Gold City. Oh, we've come too far to turn back now. You're listening to Hope in the Morning with Kevin and Shelley. Hope you're having a great, awesome,

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1: It just stirs my spirit up. 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The Holy Spirit works with me.
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0: always say this, if these walls could talk in my house, at church, mm-hmm. at work, my second mm-hmm. job, woo!
1: Hey, if the walls could talk at our house, they would. Those walls would be repeating, did Kevin take out the trash? Or they'd be telling me to
0: did
1: take out the trash.
0: Did you vacuum the carpets?
1: Today?
0: No, but you know that's if the walls could talk.
1: Nope, but
0: it would be like
1: did...
0: my voice. Like, oh, you know what? Maybe I should do that. Put a recording.
1: Oh, my goodness.
0: Oh.
1: No, that's not a good idea. All right. Well, with that thought, we've got to go. Jeff Lumen's ready to roll in here. We've had a blast with y'all. We'll see you bright and early. ODOC 30 in the morning, 6 a.m. Remember this. God loves you, and God has a plan for your life.
0: Talk to you later.

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Your Hope Radio, a good Tuesday morning. I am Jeff Lohman. Thank you so much for hanging out with us today. Go ahead and grab a cup of coffee, sit back and relax, and enjoy some great Southern gospel music to encourage you in your walk with Jesus. Right now, a classic from the Hoppers, it's Jerusalem on Your Hope Radio.

0: Aristotle was a great thinker and offered this formula for becoming known as a person of character. We become just, he said, by performing just actions, temperate by performing temperate actions, and brave by performing brave actions. In other words, we can reform and shape our character from the outside. But the Bible's approach to character development is the opposite, starting from the inside. We become loving by allowing the Holy Spirit to manifest love through us. Peaceful, patient, kind, good, gentle, faithful, and self-controlled the same way. Instead of reforming ourselves, we allow Christ to manifest Himself through us. And this is David Jeremiah encouraging you to get on the road to new life. Discover God's approach to character on Route 66.
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Oh, it's High Road, and that's what love is. Tuesday morning, I am Jeff Lohman. You may feel like you're not making a lot of progress. So listen to this encouragement from Galatians 6. Let us not become weary in doing good, for at the proper time, we will reap a harvest if we do not give up. You know, sometimes spiritual growth doesn't happen in dramatic moments. It happens through consistent faithfulness. It's like one prayer, one act of kindness, one step of obedience at a time. So keep showing up. Keep trusting God. Keep planting good seeds. The harvest may not be visible today, but God sees every faithful step you take. So don't give up on the weak, because what God is growing in your life is worth the wait.

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Checking out our forecast on this Tuesday. We got mostly sunny skies, chance of a shower, thunderstorm, highs today, mid-90s. Overnight tonight, mostly clear, chance of an early shower or thunderstorm. Lows overnight tonight in the upper 60s. And sunshine tomorrow, highs tomorrow in the upper 80s.

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Well, I am Jeff Lum and a good Tuesday morning. Hope your day's off to a great start. Certainly appreciate you being a part of our family. 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

0: Every time I read the Bible, any part of the Bible, I don't care where I open up, it speaks to me.
1: That's Billy Graham, and he says the Bible is a living book.
0: It's not like a history book. It's not a book of science. It's a book about faith. It's a book about God. It's not just a book on philosophy. It's not a book just on religion. It's a living book that speaks to you as you read it. There's a supernatural power in reading that book. I don't understand everything in the Bible. You can ask me questions in the Bible that I cannot answer. I accept it by faith as the Word of God, and it's changed my life, and it feeds my soul.
1: You can have the same experience. 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We're the Billy Graham Evangelistic Association.
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Hope Radio, it's Joseph Habedank in the church. Well, I am Jeff Lohman. A good Tuesday morning. Maybe today feels especially lonely. Perhaps relationships have changed or you're carrying burdens that no one else seems to understand. Well, hear the words from Jesus in Matthew 28 when he says, "Surely I am with you always, even to the end of the age." That's a message for us, not just for Sundays. It's for Tuesdays as well. It's for sleepless nights and even quiet moments. Christ is present with you right now, regardless of where you are. Even when you feel forgotten by other people, and maybe you're experiencing loneliness, know this, you're never forgotten by God. His presence in your life is constant. His love is deep. It's personal. And he walks with you through every season of life.

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We've got the Collinsworth family coming to Princeton July 30th. Jason Crabb is coming to Shallotte August 7th. We've got the Sampson County Gospel Sing in Clinton September 26th. And the Gaither Vocal Band coming to Myrtle Beach November 12th. And New Bern November 13th. 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

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God gives good answers. Let me ask you something. Do you like fireworks? I love fireworks. And we're going to have a lot of opportunities to check out fireworks in the next couple of weeks as our nation celebrates its 250th birthday on July 4th, which is actually a week from this Saturday. Fireworks in Oak Island, Carolina Beach, Surf City, Wilmington, Camp Lejeune, Southport, Willard, Tabor City, White Lake. Oh, it is going to be awesome. So a lot of opportunities to celebrate our nation's birthday coming up here in southeastern North Carolina.

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Hope Radio, it's Lauren Talley and Where You've Walked. Well, I am Jeff Lohman kicking off the lunch hour on this Tuesday afternoon. Certainly appreciate you being a part of our listening family. Hope to encourage you today with the best in Southern gospel music. Right now, a classic from the Happy Good

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0: If you're not really sick, then you don't need a doctor. Hello, I'm Chuck Swindoll. And if you're not really lost, you don't need a map or a compass. However, if you are sick or lost, you know you need help. Yet few seem to grasp how sick and lost humanity really is. Listen to these words from Romans. The wrath of God is revealed from heaven against all ungodliness and unrighteousness of men who suppress the truth in unrighteousness, because that which is known about God is evident within them, for God made it evident to them. He made it evident. Hey, that's pretty convicting.
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That somebody was me. It's the Guardians. Well, I am Jeff Lohman. It's funny, my wife and I, we were just having a conversation earlier this morning about budgets. It's funny because the grandkids are coming into town this week out of Indiana, and they're going to be with us for a few days. And we literally, my wife and I, had about a three-hour shopping spree last night. We spent probably close to a couple of $100. Crazy. And my wife decides, okay, we're going to talk about budget the day after we spend all that money on our grandkids. Well, if you're feeling the pressure of rising bills, unexpected expenses, or even financial uncertainty, you're not by yourself. God's word reminds us in Philippians 4:19, and my God will meet all your needs according to the riches of his glory in Christ Jesus. Now, notice it says needs, doesn't mention wants. Not necessarily. Not all of our wants. It says needs. So today, take your concerns to God. He sees what you're facing. He sees what you're going through. And he already knows what your tomorrow holds in store. So keep trusting him. One step at a time, because his provision may come in ways that you don't even expect it. But his faithfulness never runs out.

It is so wonderful to hear how God works all things together for our good. When you give to Hope Radio, you are sharing the gospel to thousands upon thousands of people every single week. Picture the equivalent of full arenas and auditoriums hearing the gospel week after week, over and over. That's the impact. 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

0: A great song from Phillips and Banks. It's called The Anthem, Psalm 98. Well, I am Jeff Lohman. Lunch hour Tuesday. Forecast. Sunshine this afternoon. Chance of a shower. Maybe a thunderstorm. Not a great chance. About a 30% chance. Highs today, mid-90s. So those heat index values could reach as high as 103 today. That's the feels-like temperature. Overnight tonight, a shower, a thunderstorm possible early. Otherwise, mostly clear tonight. Lows in the upper 60s. And then we got sunshine for tomorrow. Highs tomorrow in the upper 80s. Right now, it's Mark Bishop on Hope Radio.
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1: Well, I can tell you, I love it. It is just such a blessing. Keeps me lifted up and just feels so much closer to God.
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Radio in Southbound and nothing. Well, I am Jeff Lohman. A good Tuesday afternoon. Hope your day's going well. Well, it's obviously vacation Bible school season. We got a lot of vacation Bible schools all across southeastern North Carolina. I have nothing but fond memories of vacation Bible school. It's just something we did in the summer. My local church, I went all the time. As a kid, I was there every single night. We would march into the church singing some song. We'd sit down for a few minutes, sing some more, go to our classes, have some Bible teaching, a Bible story. We'll do crafts. We would do the refreshments and playtime outside. It was awesome. It was great. And if you're looking for a vacation Bible school for your kids or your grandkids, just check out our events page on our website, yourhoperadio.com.

Hope Radio. I am Jeff Lohman. A good Tuesday afternoon. Thanks for hanging out with us today and being a part of our listening family. We hope we can encourage you with some of the best in Southern gospel music. Right now, it's Brian Free and Assurance on Your Hope Radio.

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0: People say that good things come to those who wait, and I've found that to be true in my own life, but waiting is hard.
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0: I can grow impatient while I wait. What about you? Psalm 27 says, "Wait for the Lord. Be strong and courageous and wait on the Lord." Waiting can be hard to do, but usually the will of God requires waiting. While we wait for God to move, He wants us to wait with confidence in Him. I wonder if you're in a season of waiting right now. Are you waiting on God to answer a prayer in your life? Well, I understand what that feels like, my friend. Today, let's be encouraged to know that God's timing is always perfect. Whatever He has in store for you and me is worth the wait. This is Dr. Joy with Joy Time on Hope Radio 88.5.
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Oh, hard trials will soon be over. Gaither Vocal Band on this Tuesday afternoon. You know, there's a lot in life that we can't predict. News headlines change all the time. Plans fall through. Uncertainty can feel so overwhelming. But in Hebrews chapter 13, a reminder that Jesus is the same yesterday, today, and forever. Sure, circumstances can change, but Jesus never changes. His character, his promises, his love, they all remain steady. So if you're worried about what's ahead, focus on the one who already knows the future. You don't have to have all the answers. You simply need to trust the Savior who never changes.

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We've got the Collinsworth family coming to Princeton July 30th. Jason Crabb's going to be in Shallotte August 7th. We've got the Sampson County Gospel Sing in Clinton on September 26th. And a couple of dates this fall with the Gaither Vocal Band in November. Going to be in Myrtle Beach November 12th and New Bern November 13th. If you want more details, log on to our website, yourhoperadio.com.

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Hope Radio with Ernie Haas and Signature Sound. He did it all for me. Can I ask you something? Do you like fireworks? I love fireworks. Have you ever driven, like, to Little River or the Myrtle Beach area just to get the South Carolina fireworks? Be honest. Be honest. Well, we've got fireworks coming up all across southeastern North Carolina as we are about to celebrate our nation's 250th birthday. A week from Saturday, that's July 4th, Independence Day. And I would say, okay, somebody comes to me and says, Jeff, you're going to be 250 years old. Then I would say, well, we must have ourselves a party, a big one. So fireworks coming up in Oak Island, Carolina Beach, Surf City, Wilmington, Camp Lejeune, Southport, Rocky Point, Tabor City, White Lake, even in Pop Pop and Tiki's backyard. Not the South Carolina fireworks, but no, the North Carolina fireworks in Pop Pop and Tiki's backyard for the grandkids, our own little fireworks display. So we got a lot of opportunities to celebrate with fireworks all across our area as our nation celebrates birthday number 250 on July 4th.

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Hope Radio. It is so good to have you with me today. I am Matt Wall, and I hope you will stay around as long as you can and enjoy some encouragement, some fantastic gospel music here on Your Hope Radio.

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0: 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You are mine. 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When we give our lives to Jesus, my friend, we become a child of God. We belong to Him. We are His, and He promises to help us and to take care of us. He does not leave us here to figure things out on our own. You see, you and I have no reason to fear tomorrow. We belong to God. Now that's a good reminder that makes my heart smile. 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

Hope Radio, and from the book of Psalms, chapter 1, verses 1 and 2. Can you quote it? Blessed is the man who walks not in the counsel of the ungodly, nor stands in the path of sinners, nor sits in the seat of the scornful, but his delight is in the law of the Lord, and in his law he meditates day and night.

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0: 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Yet few seem to grasp how sick and lost humanity really is. 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The wrath of God is revealed from heaven against all ungodliness and unrighteousness of men who suppress the truth in unrighteousness, because that which is known about God is evident within them, for God made it evident to them. He made it evident. Hey, that's pretty convicting.
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flaw, your fingerprints on it all. 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

The Grascals Come, Jesus Come on Hope Radio. Well, let's see. Tonight, a chance of showers, about a 30% chance. Possible severe storms down to 67 with a north wind overnight tonight, cooling things off. Sunny tomorrow, up to 88. Mostly clear tomorrow night, down to 69. Then for your Thursday, sunny and a high of 91.

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Brand new from the Kingsmen, When Sunday Morning Dawned on Hope Radio. Well, our scripture today comes to us from the book of Psalm, the first two verses of the book, Psalms 1, verses 1 and 2. Blessed is the man who walks not in the counsel of the ungodly, nor stands in the path of sinners, nor sits in the seat of the scornful, but his delight is in the law of the Lord, and on his law he meditates day and night.

Middays are 95% happier and 65% more efficient when you work with Jeff Lohman each weekday, right here on Hope Radio. Crank it up.

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The Perry's A Million Reasons on Hope Radio. Well, thanks for being here as we kick off the 4 o'clock hour together on your Tuesday afternoon. I'm your host, Matt Wall. Let's sit back and enjoy this one from Greater Vision.

That is Troubled from the Lefevre Quartet. Right here on Your Hope Radio. A chance of severe thunderstorms overnight tonight with a north wind cooling things off down to 67 for the low. Sunny and 88 tomorrow. Mostly clear down to 69 tomorrow night. Sunny and 91 for your high on Thursday.

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Now I'm on my way on Hope Radio. Our scripture today, Psalm chapter 1, verses 1 and 2. Blessed is the man who walks not in the counsel of the ungodly, nor stands in the path of sinners, nor sits in the seat of the scornful. But his delight is in the law of the Lord, and in his law he meditates day and night.

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Some days I take stumbling spells, but I ask the Lord for correction, and that ocean of grace never fails. I owe him my deepest devotion. I'm washed in his blood and I'm free. His mercy and grace fills that ocean. Now my guilt

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Makes for the best Rise and Shine experience on the Carolina coast.

Jonathan Wilburn and Grace is Sufficient on Hope Radio. And isn't that good news? Well, hello, I'm Matt Wall. I want to invite you to Where the Encouragement Continues. 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

When Believers Will Be Leaving from the Down East Boys, kicking off at the 5 o'clock hour today. I hope you're having a good day today so far, but if it's been one of those tough days, I want you to know that you are in the right place here at Hope Radio.

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0: It's not like a history book. It's not a book of science. It's a book about faith. It's a book about God. It's not just a book on philosophy. It's not a book just on religion. It's a living book that speaks to you as you read it. There's a supernatural power in reading that book. I don't understand everything in the Bible. You can ask me questions in the Bible that I cannot answer. I accept it by faith as the Word of God, and it's changed my life, and it feeds my soul.
1: You can have the same experience. 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We're the Billy Graham Evangelistic Association.
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1: 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There's about a 30% chance of showers and thunderstorms, possibly a severe storm. Overnight tonight, winds out of the north cooling things off down to 67. Sunny back up to 88 tomorrow. Clear tomorrow night down to 69. Then Thursday, we're hot up to 91 Thursday with sunny skies.

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And our scripture today, Psalm chapter 1, verses 1 and 2. Blessed is the man who walks not in the counsel of the ungodly, nor stands in the path of sinners, nor sits in the seat of the scornful. But his delight is in the law of the Lord, and in his law he meditates day and night.

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I am Matt Wall, and I hope you will stay around as long as you can and enjoy some encouragement, some fantastic gospel music here on Your Hope Radio.

0: Aristotle was a great thinker and offered this formula for becoming known as a person of character. We become just, he said, by performing just actions, temperate by performing temperate actions, and brave by performing brave actions. In other words, we can reform and shape our character from the outside. But the Bible's approach to character development is the opposite, starting from the inside. We become loving by allowing the Holy Spirit to manifest love through us. Peaceful, patient, kind, good, gentle, faithful, and self-controlled the same way. Instead of reforming ourselves, we allow Christ to manifest Himself through us. And this is David Jeremiah encouraging you to get on the road to new life. Discover God's approach to character on Route 66.
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Hope Radio, and from the book of Psalms, chapter 1, verses 1 and 2. Can you quote it? Blessed is the man who walks not in the counsel of the ungodly, nor stands in the path of sinners, nor sits in the seat of the scornful, but his delight is in the law of the Lord, and in his law he meditates day and night.

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Well, tonight, a chance of showers and thunderstorms, a 30% chance to be exact. We're down to all the way down to 67 overnight tonight. Back up to 88 tomorrow with sunny skies. Then mostly clear tomorrow night, down to 69. Thursday, we're sunny with a high of 91.

and where the people that you cared for. Others didn't care that much about. Oh, but you have so much mercy for the outcast.

0: If you're not really sick, then you don't need a doctor. Hello, I'm Chuck Swindoll. And if you're not really lost, you don't need a map or a compass. However, if you are sick or lost, you know you need help. Yet few seem to grasp how sick and lost humanity really is. Listen to these words from Romans. The wrath of God is revealed from heaven against all ungodliness and unrighteousness of men who suppress the truth in unrighteousness, because that which is known about God is evident within them, for God made it evident to them. He made it evident. Man, that's pretty convicting.
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